0: You dance tonight with DJ Dree.
1: Get filled with the fever on the dance. Body in the house, come on and let me hear you say, ho! Oh!

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Get the fuck. It's 9 p.m. on a fucking Friday. It's 9 p.m. on a fucking Friday. Get the fuck up. We're going to high. Let's go.

midnight hour is close at hand. Creatures crawl in search of blood to terrorize your neighborhood. And whosoever shall be found without the soul for

the funk of 40,000 years, and grisly ghouls from every tomb are closing in to seal your doom.

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